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It was so clear and wide. And I don't wanna miss a thing. 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Just you and I, you and I, you and I.

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They tell me Chubb's the only one that get your hand-me-downs and party at the party playing with his nose now. And Baka got a weird case, why is he around? Certified lover boys, certified pedophiles. 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Trying to strike a chord and it's probably A minor.

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0: dovrebbe suonare birth.
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0: Birth. 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
2: Ma dove ti par- dove ti arriva quella testa lì? 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Dove ti arriva?
3: Buon compleanno,
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